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It's Stella. Thanks for hanging out tonight. We still have great music we're going to get to. Let's keep it going right now with Tame Impala.

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Noah Kahn right here on the edge at Stella. If you see me walking around with a Louis Vuitton or a Prada bag, just know I bargained for that on Canal Street in New York City. I bargained for that bag. I paid a solid $40 each for the designer, the knockoff designer bags that I carry around today. And I would do it as soon, once you do it one time, you just want to keep doing it. Even if I knew I wasn't going to buy anything, I just wanted to bargain. I just wanted to fight with somebody.

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It's Stella. 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We still have great music we're going to get to. Let's keep it going right now with Imagine Dragons.

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It's Stella. Just because it's fall and you want to watch your favorite horror movie doesn't mean you can't watch a good rom-com. This is actually, these are the best months to watch some romantic comedies, and they don't make them like they used to anymore. The closest one that I've watched recently is You, Me, and Tuscany. That movie was a true rom-com to the T, early Y2K. And I just think we need to bring that type of movie genre back.

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We still have great music we're going to get to. 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
11: Trouble on my left, trouble on my right. 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
37: 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What's my age again?
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2: Noah Kahn right here on the edge. It's Stella. Thanks for sticking with me tonight. You're stuck with me just a little while longer. So we finish off the rest of our night, keeping it going right now with Weezer.

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1: Do business. Like, I'm going to grab this pea. I'm going to visit the coleslaw over here. It's going to go visit the sauce and this whatever. And then I'm going to eat it. But, like, she's not grabbing bigger bites. She just let it, like, meet and say goodbye.
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3: Dr. Jonathan, I don't know if you know. 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
1: I didn't know that tetanus was from the soil. 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
7: This is a good show. This is a clean show.
8: Yeah, so I came out of the back seat with my pants around my ankles.
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3: 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Cass and Anthony in the morning.
6: Oh, my goodness.
8: Well, hey, hello. Victory Friday.
6: Hello there.
8: How about that Victory Friday in your face? Can you smell that Victory Friday?
6: Ooh. I think everyone's probably like, I'm not even awake yet.
8: Right?
6: I don't know.
8: Buddy.
6: I'm assuming it was a late night. I wasn't there, so I don't know.
8: Yo soy muy sleepy. Muy sleepy. But it's okay.
6: Cansado, right? Cansado.
8: I see. Cansado.
6: Yeah, okay.
8: It's cool. I have a sponsored breakfast, a sponsored morning. I got Finger Lakes coffee. Witch's Brew in the mug.
6: Oh, that's good. I think that's a good way to get the morning started.
8: I got leftover Imperial pizza from last night's football crew.
6: Any for me in there?
8: Oh, there's
6: in the
8: plenty.
6: Kitchen?
8: There's plenty in there, kitchen. Or you have a slice off mine. I don't care.
6: No, I just want to see what was going down over
8: blue
6: there.
8: Blue cheese for seasoning, because, you know, cheese that's been out all night just needs a little more extra.
6: See, now if
8: older
6: you're,
8: cheese to go with it.
6: Was the dressing out all night?
8: In a sealed bag with vegetables
6: Were
8: still somewhat chilled whenever I.
6: Your
8: unleashed.
6: Man is taking gastrointestinal gambles.
8: Uh-huh. Huge. Huge.
6: I will eat a pizza that's been out all night.
8: When they say natural gas, this is what I'm talking about. That's what I'm going to run on.
6: I will eat pizza that's been out all night. I will not eat salad dressing that's been out all night. And I don't know why that is. Like, what's the difference, really? But for me, there's a difference.
8: Older cheese is older cheese, buddy.
6: Yeah, there's a line in the sand for me. I think it's the fact that it's, like, liquid. I don't know. Something about the liquid.
8: Blue cheese is not liquid.
6: I don't trust.
8: If blue cheese is right, it's not liquid. It's a thickier
6: would you
8: thing.
6: Text line, let me know. Our pizza buddy Brian is like, no. Would you eat pizza that's been out all night unrefrigerated? Yes or no? And would you eat blue cheese dressing that's been out all night unrefrigerated? Yes or no?
8: In a sealed container inside of another sealed bag
6: it's the refrigeration. The sealed container has nothing to do with anything.
8: It was chilled by the cold feel of a corporate America.
6: Oh, okay. That makes sense.
8: That's what keeps
6: sure.
8: it cold.
6: All right, let me know. Because, I'm about to go have some of that pizza.
8: Yes, I know. I'm surprised you have some already because you were...
6: I'm busy. I've been busy.
8: Get some already.
6: I got work. I've been doing work. Never blue cheese. Pizza I have. I won't now. Oh, you won't now? Did something happen? That's what I want to know. Like, there's a moment. There's a turning point where you're like, I won't do that anymore. Something happened. All right. Or if anyone wants to deliver us a fresh pizza to the studio, we are open to that as well. Just saying. If you're concerned about our health, let us know. We'll give you the address, okay?
8: Easy to find.
6: All right. Let's get into it because you know what we have to do. We've got prep for the day. We got a lot of stuff coming up. And with the victory, we got a shout song we got to play. We'll do all that and more. Oh, Johnny T said, do both. You only live once.
8: Yeah, there you go.
6: That's true. You only do live once, but I'd like to live past today is what I'm saying. So I don't know. Let me know what you think.

0: 1033 The Edge, Cass and Anthony Morning Show. All right, let's do it. Let's kick off Friday right. Let's give you a chance to go into the weekend saying, I'm a winner, baby. You're going to feel like you're a winner because you get the ill-advised news and you set the tone for what not to do this weekend.
1: Yeah.
0: Then we fill your ear holes with the new music that's out for today.
1: Su Orejas.
0: Yes, new music Friday. Uh-huh. Then we'll do a little Can't Beat Cassidy. You're going to be hooked up with a four-pack. A four-pack of tickets for the Mercy Flight Bash. That's coming up tomorrow at Buffalo Riverworks. So that'll be a really great time.
1: A little four-pack Shakur? Mm-hmm. Nice.
0: I like that.
1: Nice.
0: Okay, so then we are going to, of course, have Rage Friday. I already saw some Rage Friday texts coming in. What's bothering you? Let us know. Oh, look. Look at that. I'm looking. We have a prize no one even told us about.
1: Oh, do we?
0: That's a fun surprise.
1: Heck yeah.
0: Cool. Okay, so some point this morning, would you look at that? Communication.
1: Sorry, typical radio. Typical radio is fine.
0: Some point today, we're going to give you a pair of tickets to see Trans-Siberian Orchestra.
1: Oh, are we?
0: Yes, we are.
1: Okay.
0: I just found that out. At the KeyBank Center on December 30th. That's the 7:30 p.m. show. So we'll do that at some point this morning.
1: Yeah.
0: And then
1: from Tampa Bay, Florida.
0: Yes. The Trans-Siberian Tampa. Okay, and then the moment everyone's been waiting for, Metallica tickets.
1: Metallica tickets.
0: That's right. Metallica tickets with Limp Bizkit and Avatar.
1: It's going to be a good one.
0: At Highmark Stadium.
1: Yep.
0: And I think it's going to be a great time. All right, 8 a.m. for that. And that's going to be a nice jam-packed morning today, man.
1: Buddy, and new Elvis Crespo. What a special day. What a special day.
0: Who's Elvis Crespo?
1: Oh, suavemente.
0: There's new music?
1: Yeah.
0: Okay. That's cool.
1: I know. It's tight.
0: All right. Well, it was
2: a ball hunt.
1: It was.
0: But he didn't play. I heard he like injured himself during warm-ups. No Ed last night. No Ed last night. That's
1: quiet
0: the one
1: knife
0: thing.
1: The defensive line.
0: Yeah, but it was a victory.
1: Yeah.
0: So where are you, Shout Song? I'm looking.
1: That's right. It's right there.
0: I'm looking there.

0: All right. We'll
1: now
0: be
1: we
0: right
1: can
0: back.
1: Move on to the ill-advised news. Okay, cool.
0: He said we can move on.
2: I have approved.
0: All right.
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6: All right, it's 103.3 The Edge, the Cass and Anthony Morning Show. You know, every day we step in here and scour the internet's web rules, the periodicals, just looking for the dumb stories of the day. And my friends, the dumb did not stop. The dumb continued, so we have your dumb news stories of the day.
7: All right, got a druggie arrested for drugs on his way to his court-ordered drug program.
6: Oh,
7: take a listen to this one, man.
6: Drugs and drugs.
7: A lot of drugs. Great name on this feller, Barry Bowser.
6: Oh.
7: He's a 37-year-old man that lives in the mid-Hudson Valley area in New York State. He was on his way to attend his court-ordered drug program on Tuesday. Now, he was on probation for previous drug offense when he was stopped at the courthouse because, you know, he's going to a court-ordered drug program, so he has to go to the courthouse. And why you would have all of this on your person, because we've all been to a courthouse. We all know they have security.
6: Uh-huh. You got to pass the detector.
7: He was searched and found to be in possession of 35 grams of heroin and fentanyl, crack cocaine, digital scales, packaging material.
6: My guy.
7: He sidestepped a 12-year sentence the last time. 12 years. But now the probation deal is off the table. Now he's facing new drug charges. And I think you just can't quit. I just can't quit you. But like the scales and the packaging material, like to me, I'm not... That would be like, I'm going to sell this.
6: Oh, my God.
7: Right? The scale? I'm going to sell this to the courthouse, buddy? For your court-ordered drug program? Barry Bowser, bad boy. BB. All right, so don't do that. I don't recommend it.
6: I am trying to reach for some sort of Mario Bowser joke, but I got nothing for you.
7: Peaches. Yeah, I don't know.
6: All right, Marcia, coming to us from West Virginia. Something I do not recommend doing at all. Dollar General manager in West Virginia is arrested after locking a child in the store after giving them, quote, a manager's discount. What does that mean?
7: Wait, what?
6: It's what it says. Police say 35-year-old Jeffrey Malcolm gave the child what he called a manager's discount, allowing the juvenile to buy several items but only paying for a pack of gum.
7: Okay.
6: He then allegedly asked the child would do for him in return. The juvenile was eventually allowed to leave. So I don't know if due to return means like, can you watch the store?
7: That to me seems like creepy.
6: Inappropriate comments.
7: It sounds like I'm going to let you do this. Now what are you going to let me do to you kind of thing.
6: That's gross. Juvenile was eventually allowed to leave. Told authorities Malcolm had previously been seen taking pictures of other young people at
7: a
6: fair.
7: Great.
6: Malcolm was charged with soliciting for a minor and held on a $40,000 bond. I do not recommend any sort of thing like that. You shouldn't do that to any customer, but definitely not kids, bro. What are you doing?
7: All right.
6: Ew.
7: Big yikes.
6: Don't do that.
7: All right.
6: Don't do that this weekend. The Bills won.
7: Don't do that ever.
6: Ever.
7: All right. Cool.
4: Wow.
8: What the hell is even that?
4: That was some seriously dumb news.

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1: Nice.
0: Maybe I might go see him again. Look, you never know. No, you never know. All right. You also never know what you're going to hear on New Music Friday.
1: Ah.
0: We've got a few songs to play for you. Not a ton of new music releases out today. If there's something you're really dying to hear, you know it's coming out today. Let us know on the text line so that we don't miss it at 716-952-9334. But we'll get you some new tunes coming up next.
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1: All right, pretty good day ahead of us. Nice. Sun and clouds, highs around 71, less humid, a little crispy overnight, lows getting down to 56. A decent tomorrow, rain off and on, some sun in there too, no sun for Sunday, highs around 65. Monday though, sun and clouds, highs around 62. Currently 64 right now at 103.3 The Edge.
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right, it's time for some New Music Friday here on 103.3 The Edge. Not a lot of new music out today. It's kind of a chill day. That's fine. We'll take it. Sometimes there's so much new music where it's a little overwhelming. So it's a little more chill today. Beck's new album, Ride Lonesome, is out today. We've played a few tracks off that new album. Here's a song called Runaway.

0: Yeah, I'll give it to him. Like that, everything I've heard off that album is like driving through the country sounds. Like that'd be a good driving soundtrack.
1: I can see that.
0: Real chill. Uh-huh. Real chill. I wouldn't mind a little, you know, I miss the vocal things that he does.
1: Scrappy Beck.
0: That was a good drum break. Yeah. All right. We miss you, Beck. Bring back a few of those weird vocalisms to your music. We would appreciate
1: it. Good stem.
0: That'd be
1: good
0: nice.
1: One for me.
0: All right. Greta Van Fleet has a new song out today. It's called Tear It Down.

0: All right, one more for you. Brody's Post-Sex Nachos new album is out today.
1: Fellas.
0: Love them. They played a show for us recently.
1: That was such a good show.
0: They got great energy, and if you'd like to see them, they will be playing a show in Toronto October 4th. So
1: nice.
0: Their new album, Big Bad, is out today, and this is a song called Junk.

0: All right, that was Beck, Greta Van Fleet, Royal Blood, and new music from Post Sex Nachos. That's
1: nice.
0: New Music Friday. Like we said, light day today. That's all right, though. You know, not all days are going to have 50 new songs, so we'll take it.

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15: 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There is a disabled vehicle on the 33 outbound at Genesee Street. Center lanes are closed. Just be aware as you approach and hop on over. That's your traffic here on 103.3 The Edge.
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0: 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It's Cassidy Anthony Morning Show. Coming up next, they finally did it. They finally made a popcorn bucket because there's been so many new popcorn buckets that I'm like, okay, now that's good. I would want that.
1: Good bit.
0: Fabulous. We'll share what movie it is and what the popcorn bucket can do coming up next.
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0: So I feel like, Anthony, correct me if I'm wrong, but the Dune popcorn bucket was kind of the first one that really, really kicked things off. It got a lot of hype, a lot of talk for obvious reasons. It even got parodies on Saturday Night Live, all that sort of stuff. And then we've seen so many popcorn buckets since. I feel like every major movie now has its own popcorn bucket. I wonder, because I like people that go out and buy it, I'm like, what do you do with all of them? Where do you store them? Do you have a shelf for all these cool popcorn buckets?
1: Yeah, I assume so. If you're a Funko collector, you probably have shelf space for a popcorn bucket.
0: So I've seen, first of all, I do want to know what's the cool one that you own. Tell us about it. But I want to hear about, I want you to hear about this popcorn bucket, because they finally made one that I'm like, yep, that's the one. That's the one I want.
1: That's the one.
0: It's for Street Fighter.
1: Nice.
0: Take a listen.
2: Aerodynamic. Engineered for performance. Beautiful buttery yellow. Salty and delicious. Crafted for the ultimate movie-going experience. And
1: nice.
2: You can wear it.
3: Cody, I swear to God, it tastes better because it's coming out of Cody's head.
4: It's ergonomic and it's aerodynamic, and it can be yours.
0: Okay, so what is this? What is this popcorn bucket? It is Guile's hair.
1: Guile's hair.
0: It's the yellow flat top with a spike, and you wear it on your head. I love this. And it looks like you have Guile's hair.
1: Someone's going to have
0: popcorn in the top of it.
1: Obstructed views at the theater and be very upset.
0: Incredible.
1: And there'll be a street fight.
0: So that's that.
1: Your boy's in it.
0: Who?
1: David
0: Dasmalchian is in Street Fighter.
1: Yeah.
0: Oh, very cool. Yes. This is the popcorn bucket that I'm like, yep, that's really cool. You could use it for a Halloween costume. I just think they've absolutely crushed it. It's really great. Cody Rhodes is the one who's playing
1: Guile.
0: And we will send you the link if you want to take a look. But it's like a hard plastic hair. What?
1: 50 Cent is playing boxer Ball Rock.
0: Say that again.
1: 50 Cent is playing a boxer.
0: Okay.
1: In the movie.
0: Yeah.
1: And yeah.
0: That's wild.
1: A little bit.
0: Okay. So we'll send you the link. I think this, for you popcorn bucket aficionados, you definitely need to get this one in the collection. It looks pretty epic. Anthony, you like it?
1: I think it's very cool.
0: It's weird, though, because if you're going to wear it with the popcorn in it, the person behind you then is eating your popcorn. So I don't love that. You know, if I'm going to have popcorn on top of my head.
1: I feel like I'm already tall. I'll put that on top of my head. Like, I'm going to be obstructing a lot of views.
0: You definitely will be.

0: It is not too early to get your Rage Friday texts in. 716-952-9334. If you'd like to fire off a quick text about what's bothering you this week, get it off your chest.
1: You're going through the weekend free and clear. I know we had the game last night, so we had the win in hand. So what? How do you feel? You doing good? I got something to say about the traffic getting there for
0: okay.
1: sure.
0: Okay. I'm looking forward to hearing about that because I'm going to be down at the stadium for the next home game.
1: Oh,
0: for
1: yeah.
0: The tailgate.
1: Okay. All right. Well, then hop on in for some Rage Friday, 716-952-9334.
0: And that is the same number to call right now if you would like to go out tomorrow night. We've got your free night out. We got a 4-pack of tickets for the Mercy Flight Bash at Riverworks tomorrow
1: night.
0: Nice. All you got to do is give us a call.
1: Yep. Again, that number 716-952-9334. We'll play Can't Beat Cassidy, pop culture quiz game. I have crafted the questions. Whether you get them right or wrong does not matter. You give us content, we give you tickets. 716-952-9334.
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0: 1033 The Edge. It's the Cass and Anthony Morning Show. With us now is our good friend Alex calling from Angola, looking to take on Cassidy and Can't Beat Cass for their chance to be at Mercy Fly Bash tomorrow at Buffalo Riverworks. That's Nerds Gone Wild, DJ Milk, and a very spectacular fireworks show. Go ahead, Alex, in your most Victory Friday voice, tell Cassidy to get on out of the studio.
1: Cassidy, get on out of there, girl.
2: All right.
0: Gone somewhere. Hey, and she's gone. All right, Alex, me and you now, pop culture quiz game 5, rapid fire questions. If you don't know the answer, say you don't know. I'll take your silence as a no, and all ties go to the house. Here we go. John Leguizamo will play a cartel boss in Miami Vice 85. It's coming to theaters soon with Michael B. Jordan and Austin Butler. John played a clown and right hand to the devil in what comic book movie?
1: Spawn.
0: Edie Falco will play the lead Katie Graves in a new legal drama on Fox. Edie Falco, best known for which mob boss's wife?
1: Tony Soprano.
0: AMC has announced a new popcorn bucket that we just talked about in the shape of Guile's hair from Street Fighter. Cody Rhodes, the wrestler, will play Guile in the new movie, but who played Guile in the 90s version of Street Fighter?
1: One of the Corey.
0: We'll take it. We'll take it. It's a great guess. James Marsden has a birthday today. He's 53 years old. Who is he in the X-Men universe?
1: James Marsden. Cyclops.
3: Wait a minute.
0: It's National Cheeseburger Day. Name all the three kids on Bob's Burgers.
1: Gene, Tina, and Louise.
0: All right. Bring Cass back in. All right, Cass, great job here for Alex on a Friday. 4 out of 5. Let's see how you do.
4: Okay.
0: John Leguizamo will play a cartel boss in Miami Vice 85, an upcoming movie with Michael B. Jordan and Austin Butler. John once played a clown who was the right hand to the devil in what comic book movie?
4: I don't know.
0: Looking for Spawn on that one. Edie Falco will play the lead Katie Greaves in a new legal drama on Fox. Edie, best known as the wife of which mob boss?
4: Tony Soprano,
0: correct on that one. AMC has announced a popcorn bucket in the shape of Guile's hair that we just talked about. Cody Rhodes, the wrestler, playing Guile for this new movie. Who played Guile back in the 90s version of Street Fighter?
4: Was that Jean-Claude Van Damme?
0: Jean-Claude Van Damme is correct on that one. James Marsden has a birthday today, 53 years old. Who is he in the X-Men universe?
4: Cyclops.
0: Cyclops is correct on that one. It's National Cheeseburger Day. Name all the kids on Bob's Burgers.
4: Oh, I'll get this one wrong. Is Tina a kid?
0: Tina's a kid.
4: That's the one I know. That's the one.
0: Tina, Jean, and Louise. The final answer on that one. 4 out of 5 takes down 3 out of 5. Alex, a great job today. You know what you got to do.
1: I'm Alex from Angola, and I can't beat Cassidy.

0: right, it's time to get your Rage Friday texts in here at 103.3 The Edge. What's bothering you? Now, I look, you may be a little bit happier than normal because the Bills were able to pull it off last night if sports determine your mood. But what's going on in your non-sports life? What's going on? Or do you want to rage about something that happened at the game last night? That's within your right.
1: Let us know what's going on your life, what's going on in three. This is the communal therapy, a way for us to get things out in our lives and go into the weekend free and clear. Nice today, decent tomorrow. Let's enjoy it, embrace it. 716-952-9334 is that number to get involved with Rage Friday.
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1: All right, sun and clouds today. Pleasant, less humid. Highs around 71. A little crispy tonight. Lows getting down to 56. Tomorrow, sun and rain. Highs around 67. Just rain for Sunday. Highs around 65. But Monday, more clouds than sun. Highs around 62. Currently 64 right now at 103.3 The Edge.
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0: Here it is, our spaceship. It's taking off.
1: Landing on the planet Rage.
0: Landing on the planet Rage. You're right, Anthony. It's time for Rage Friday. What is Rage Friday?
1: Rage Friday is a great way to do some communal therapy. You know, mental health is important. It's also very, very expensive. Sometimes difficult to find the right doctor for you. So this is a space for you to at least get out what you're going through. Feel free to text us, let us know, or send us a voice note as well. We take those as well on the text line, 716-952-9334. You can also contact us through the Edge app.
0: All right, Anthony, kick us off. You said something happened last night.
1: All right, so last night I was heading towards the game. You know, our 28 Abbott Road that we're there for the tailgate. We've been there, you know, all my entire career at the Edge. So I've always gone the same way to get to this spot, which I take Big Tree over to McKinley or something. Anyways, I'm on 20A. It's all around that area. So there's like stores, intersections. It's McKinley and I guess it's just regular 20 at that point. So McKinley and 20. It's just a really weird intersection. And it was terrible yesterday because I'm amazed that in all these years of going to games, I've never seen police control this intersection.
0: Oh.
1: And they need to.
0: Oh.
1: They need to, because there's such a rush. Especially, I understand it was opening day. I understand that. I get that. But it's going to be like this for every game. It's going to be like this for every single game where the entire road will be blocked for one way, and then it'll be blocked going the other way, and it'll be, you know, just people just can't go around. People can't go home. It looks annoying. I can't imagine for those of you that weren't going to the game how annoying that felt just to fight
0: through
1: that.
0: Like trying to go home from work.
1: Just trying to go home from work. But it was bananas, and it was unnecessary, and people were squeezing through a very small, soon-to-be insurance problem situations if they didn't really were careful about it. So just, I think it's mandatory by now, you know, especially with the putting the stadium in that specific location, authorities or the community, OP, whoever's in charge over there, needs to make the importance of having control those intersections of massiveness that end up blocking all the roads for everybody. They can't get around anywhere. We sat there for like 40 minutes last night before we just bailed and took this back way around to Parker and Hickory and ended up on Abbott. But anyways, it was nonsense. It was unnecessary. People are going to get hurt and people are going to get more angry. And with all the road rage and stuff and people kind of strapped up, there's no reason for that. There's no reason for that. So why not prevent it by good policing and being like, okay, we're going to control this intersection better so that people can get through. Rage.
0: All right, headed to the text line. Let us know what you think. All right, Rage, my job is taking all of my kids off my afternoon bus run, and now they have two people driving to the same area. Make it make sense, Rage.
1: Make it make sense. I don't know how much longer I can stay at my parents' house if I have to spend a whole day with them bickering back and forth. I might have to take one of their cars and drive myself to a park somewhere.
0: Rage. It's annual Squish Da Boobies Between Two Metal Plates Day. Grateful for the healthcare. Rage for the squished boobs. May your boobs be squished expeditiously, my lady, and may your scans be clear.
1: Yes, clear scans. Good morning, guys. My rage this week is as I barely slept. My cat's keeping me awake. Last night, worst of all, I kept knocking the fan out of my window. Last time, they even broke it. Like, let's go to sleep, cats. Come on.
0: All right, rage about copyright and IP infringement, specifically with making Bills shirts that are like knockoffs.
1: Uh-huh.
0: They said, what gets my blood going is how everyone shrugs it off like it's no big deal. $2 million fine per counterfeit mark is nothing to shrug off. Consumers don't see or understand how this affects small creators and artists. Social media algorithms will shadow ban content from small artists, but then that Bills logo, copy and pasted into a design, will get pushed 100 times by the algorithm, and another 1,000 times from reaction shares and comments burying the small creators like myself. Rage.
1: That's crazy. Absolutely hate it when your boss tells you one thing and then 2 minutes later changes his mind but doesn't tell you. Rage.
0: You know what? Communication.
1: It's key.
0: Yeah. All right. Rage. Kids use the garbage cans in college for ice baths when we all know random bottles of liquor should be mixed in it to be drank and lead to bad decisions. Jungle juice. Rage. That's something we talked about on the show yesterday. If you don't understand, check out the podcast.
1: Rage Friday because I work in a skeleton crew of having 8 guys a month and a boss that is so distant from the business he does not know what's going on, but I get in trouble for being above and beyond my job title. Rage. That's rage, buddy.
0: All right, to that guy in the local coffee shop, you know who you are. The restroom might have a urinal and a toilet, but I assure you it's single occupancy as they face each other with no partition. So sorry I didn't lock the door all the way, but that didn't give you the okay to come in and unload whatever that was before I could even zip up.
1: Oh my God.
0: Please eat more fiber. Rage.
1: Rage.
0: Maybe you couldn't wait. Maybe you couldn't hold it.
1: I hate my current job so much that I've applied for at least 20 other jobs since June or July, some paying less than I make now, and I haven't even had one interview. Rage.
0: I'm a second-year college student, and I find it appalling that some of my classmates managed to graduate high school. Some of these people have the worst listening skills I've ever seen. They act like a deer in headlights when asked questions. Rage.
1: Rage. I have a very important work trip next week, and my boyfriend just started feeling sick. Please get me sickness. Rage.
0: Oh, God. Rage. I work with special education students that are placed in typical classrooms. They cannot handle it with the other kids, cannot handle the teachers, cannot handle it. It will take another year before they get moved. Rage.
1: Rage. Rage Friday, stayed up all night watching the Bills, and now the sun's in my face, and I'm driving to work real bright. Shades aren't working. Rage!
0: Oh, my gosh. Rage this morning for Anthony saying mental health care is very, very expensive. Health care is ridiculous. It shouldn't be hard for us to get good mental health care. I'm a provider, and it's a nightmare for us, too. Rage.
1: Rage.
0: Feel that one.
1: My rage is I was calling her 10 yesterday for Metallica tickets, but I missed the question, so I lost. Bummer.
0: Eight o'clock this morning.
1: Listen for the question.
0: Rage. It took me 50 minutes to get home last night when it usually takes me 15.
1: Oh.
0: Rage.
1: I'm a package courier and I fractured my ankle at work. No tiny paycheck due to restructuring is going to be even smaller. Rage.
0: My new glasses are ready for pickup. I finally get out early before they close and the Bills traffic blocked me from getting there on time. Rage.
1: Rage, pay your tolls. I need to pay $1,800 by October 15th or my registration will be suspended. Had some family this year coming and going back and forth to Rochester. I just did not keep track of it, and so now I'm going to have to pay. Rage.
0: No, that's not good. This one breaks my heart. My mom has cancer, and me and my sisters are struggling to get by. Rage. I don't know if that's like a young person, any age, but that's just, I hate that. Hate it. I'm so sorry. Can I talk about this text we got?
1: Sure, go for it.
0: Sometimes you guys will text us about things that we talk about on the show, but we don't remember that we talked about it, so we'll need just a little refresher. I don't think this is referencing anything we've ever talked about on the show, and correct me if I'm wrong. We got a first-time text from someone to me.
1: To you.
0: And this is what they said. Stop putting makeup on, Cass. I dare you. No one's telling you to.
1: What?
0: No one in the grocery store cares. No one in the station cares. No one at your stupid concert cares. That's on you, girl. Now, look, I know it's a text and you cannot read tone, but that sounds really nasty towards me. And I am like, what did I do to you? Why do you care about if I wear makeup or don't wear makeup? Who the hell are you? Like, why are you commenting on my choices of how I groom myself? What is that text? I find that to be the weirdest text we've ever gotten, and we've gotten a lot of weird ones.
1: Rage.
0: Like, I even have a restraining order against one of you, and that's actually the weirdest text I've ever gotten. So, what's the deal, person? Anonymous person. Did you see me somewhere and I had makeup on and it bothered you? I don't know. Let me know. Anyways, text line is open. I'd love to have that conversation.
1: Cheat. How about Anthony wears makeup? Rage.
0: No, we can't because he'd be too...
1: My skin's so beautiful.
0: No, he'd be too fine.
1: I'm already too beautiful.
0: The world cannot handle... Anthony with makeup on.
1: And drop it in. My new glasses are ready for pickup, but I finally get out early
0: before... I already read that one.
1: Dang it.
0: That's okay.
1: All right.
0: It's all right.
1: Let's see where we are here.
0: People are mad at the person that sent me that text. I'm just confused, mostly. Like, why are they trolling me? Like, I barely wear any makeup anyways. Like, what's the deal? What's the problem here? I'm so confused.
1: $800 car repair, plus my check engine light is still on. The AC is still broke. Rage.
0: All right. Yes, we got a Dr. Jonathan voicemail. I'm just gonna play it because I trust.
1: You trust?
0: This man won't say a bad
1: word. British curse word. Let's do it.
0: All right, here we go.
2: Raging for Cass because what the heck? Some people need to be more shamed.
1: More shamed.
0: Yeah.
1: Shamed.
0: You do need to be shamed. Why did you listen to the show this long and you just now sent us that text for the first time? You should have texted us earlier with your hatred towards me. And who are you? Let's be friends.
1: Ellen hopping in. Rage against these damn mosquitoes this year. Ellen, even worse, they're making mosquito toilets to capture their waste.
0: Oh, boy.
1: That's what the brands are working on.
0: Oh, boy. All right. I think that's it. I think we got them all.
1: We ride it, Dawn.
0: All right. We're riding it, Dawn, y'all, for the rage. All right. Metallica, coming up, 8 a.m. Be ready so we don't have to rage about that.
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0: 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All right, 190 North at Elm Street, exit 6. There's a crash and the right lane is closed. So hop on over to the center or left lane at this time just to prepare yourself because it will probably cause a little bit of a slowdown.
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0: All right, after Stacey's mom, Anthony, we're going with
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0: It's 103.3 The Edge, Cass and Anthony Morning Show. All right, we've got five pairs of Metallica tickets to give away for that recently announced show out at the new Highmark Stadium. And we are down to four left.
1: Four left.
0: So today, we've got your chance to win these tickets before they even go on sale. We're going to give you a Metallica trivia question. And here's how it's going to work, just so everyone's in the clear of how this is going to work.
1: I'm going to say the question. After that, you'll be caller number 10. You can get on the line. You give us a call. You have to be caller number 10 and know the answer to the question. If you don't know the answer to the question,
0: we're moving on
1: to the next caller.
0: I think we had to get to caller 13 yesterday.
1: 13 yesterday.
0: Before we got a winner.
1: Let's see how we can do today.
0: Okay.
1: Today's question is for Master of Trivia. Because of the conflicts with the record label, the distributor's refusal to release the album titled Metal Up Your
0: Booty.
1: Or donkey,
0: whatever.
1: Metallica renamed their debut album what? What is the name of Metallica's debut album? Let us know. 716-952-9334. Caller 10.
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0: Hamilton, do you need to hear the trivia question again, or are you ready to go?
1: I'm ready to go.
0: And what's that answer we're looking for, buddy?
1: Kill 'em all.
0: Yes, they wanted to name their album Metal Up Your A-Word, but they had to rename it Kill 'em All. What's your name?
1: John.
0: John, you're going to see Metallica.
2: Way to go, buddy. Way to go, buddy.
1: All right, thank you.
0: All right, another shot at tickets Monday morning, 8 a.m. Don't worry. You'll get through. It's going to happen. It's going to be great. And right now, you know what else is going to be great? A little Bandle.
2: A little Bandle.
0: All right. We got a part two difficulty today.
2: Oh, part two-sy.
0: And it's not even a song that's that old. So let's see how we can do on this one. The song in question came out in 2023.
2: Okay.
0: It has 485 million views on YouTube.
2: It's a lowballer for such an.
0: I think it might be a rock song. Drums, bass, guitar, two electric guitars, a piano,
2: two electric guitars,
0: and vocals. Okay,
2: and a piano.
0: Yeah, are you ready?
2: I could be ready. Feel free to help us out because my brain is toast today. 716-952-9334 for those big Bandle brains.
0: All right, here we go.

0: I got nothing because the song I thought it was is from 2017. So I.
1: Yeah, my first thought was The Weeknd, but then I was like, no, that song's a lot older than that. The one from 50 Shades of Grey.
0: Yeah.
1: My next thought is Teddy Swims, but I don't know his music well enough to decide that he has electric guitars and piano in one song. But I get a slightly R&B soul vibe
0: Teddy
1: to it.
0: Teddy Swims. So Lose Control.
1: Yeah.

0: I think you might be right. When you're not next to me, Anthony. Oh,
1: 2023.
0: When you're not, yeah, I think you got it, dude.
2: I've only heard the song like 3 times.
0: I think that could be it. I think that's a great guess.
2: I feel like those numbers are low because I feel like I've heard that song a lot more than those numbers dictate.
0: Yeah, no guesses on the text line, so I'm gonna actually guess that because why not?
2: All right.
3: Why not?
0: That's a really great guess. Okay, Teddy Swims, Lose Control. If it's wrong, then we'll just hop into the next step. Oh, Anthony.
2: Give it to me.
0: He's so sleep deprived. Oh, I don't know what's going on.
2: What's
0: going
2: to happen? These big

All right, it's 103.3 The Edge, Cass and Anthony Morning Show. Sticks and Balls Report coming up next. Breaking down last night's victory, discussing changes going on with the Buffalo Sabres, and so much more. Even the Bandits home opener has been decided, so we'll get into that all coming up next year in the Sticks and

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0: All J, it's a 103.3 The Edge. Cast Anthony, morning show. It's Sticks and Balls Sport coming at you. Coming at you right now. Victory Friday in, almost in the books. I mean, we'll take it. We'll certainly take it. Yesterday was a fun one. I was there. Hats off to the entire crew, the entire staff over at the brand new Highmark Stadium. Great job making the fans feel welcome. It was very cool to give us a key to the stadium, saying the stadium was built by you, Buffalo. I thought that was a nice little touch on things. It was a fun day. It was a fun day. A lot of action. They didn't run out of the chicken parms this time, so it got me a chicken parm. It was a good game. It was a lot of fun. So overall for the game, look, offense came out hot. Offense was moving. 27 to like at least 10 or 17 at some point in time. At least, I think, 10 at minimum. It was looking hot. And then we hit a wall. We hit a wall that was pretty rough, not being able to run the ball. A lot of Josh on rollouts. I mean, if we knew he was had the flu before the game, what are we doing all these rollouts for? It just seemed a necessary exertion to him. I agree that with some illnesses, maybe even the flu occasionally, it's good to sweat it out. But I don't know if I want him to sweat it out on the football field like that. Like, I didn't want to come out of the game or anything. I just wanted more rushing yards from James Cook, which he did a great night. At one point in time, he was 13 carries for over 100 yards. Like, he was having a great night. Only got in the end zone that one time. You know, could use more of those, but it is what it is on that one. Whether it's moving in Ray Davis some more, whether it's letting Frank Gore do more than just pass block, I think there's a lot of options for getting the ball down the field on the run game without having to use Josh in a rollout situation or some sort of quarterback sneak. Nonetheless, Josh does what Josh does. 5 touchdowns of the night, 3 through the air, 2 on the ground. My favorite touchdown, personally, was the one to Josh Palmer. What a great 2 weeks is for Josh Palmer. Quiet all last year. Discussions on whether or not he should be cut in the offseason. And what does he do in the first 2 games? 2 straight touchdowns and 2 very exciting times of the game. Here's a touchdown from last night's game.
1: There's a snap. It's a blitz. Allen back to pass. Gets rid of it. Looking deep down the middle. Wide open is Josh Palmer, who's going to go for a 43-yard touchdown.
2: Bananas.
1: He scored the last deep touchdown of the game last week. He's got a bigger one here.
0: I was there, man. I saw it. I saw it come. As soon as he got up, I was like, oh, there it is. There it is. There it is. And then, felt good. It felt good. Again, hats off to Josh being the incredible Josh that he is, doing what he's able to get done, especially on the flu, especially just, going against defense that got him a couple times. Now, on the night, just 2 sacks against Josh Allen, but it felt more than that. I mean, he got rushed quite a bit, got a couple quarterback pressures, things like that, so it'd be nice for this offensive line to continue to be cohesive, continue to gel and get ready for the season because, Lions got some good pass rushers. I get hats off to them, I guess, is what I should be doing because they're going to get some sacks eventually, and a great job for them last night. But overall, a team effort for them, just not the way to go. I was not a fan of 327 yards given up by Jared Goff for us. I did love shutting down the run, though. Jamar Gibbs, 16 carries, 52 yards, averages 3.3 yards a carry. This is a guy that runs like a sub-4.3. So, like, anytime we get a guy down to that kind of numbers, it's fantastic stuff. On the night, Josh Allen, 20 for 31, 248 yards, 3 through the air, 8 yards per average. Sacked 2.5 times. Cook, 21 carries, 135 yards and 1 touchdown. And Joshy with his 2 touchdowns and, of course, 14 carries for 69 yards. Nice. Nice. Defensively, I just thought, once again, you got to wonder, what were they coaching prior to this new regime? Why wouldn't they let Russo get up off the ground or let him, I don't know, in some sort of rover player that's allowed to just blitz and do whatever he wants? Like, I don't understand the extreme change in Russo outside of just coaching this week. I feel like he has the same talents. I feel like he's the same great player he's always been. I don't know if the opportunities are better. I don't know if the players he's going against are worse or weaker. And I'm not saying that because he doesn't deserve the praise. Absolutely deserves the praise. Just, I guess, what was Sean McDermott doing with his defensive line that he couldn't get sacks before? Like, I don't get it. I don't comprehend it. Congrats to Greg Russo. He is the first Bill player since Bruce Smith to have 3 or more sacks in the first 2 games of the season. Huge, huge accolades there. Bruce Smith, of course, in attendance, so you love to see that. Again, I think Russo has all the intangibles to be great. If we're going on just the numbers, okay, just the numbers so far. 4 sacks, 2 games. That's, he's averaging 2 sacks a game. It's roughly about 18 weeks. There's a bye week in there, so 17 games of 17 times 2, that's 34. That's 34 sacks. If he stays consistent on the rate that he's going, he has a chance to have a 34 sack year. We're talking about a guy that was number 1 in the NFL top 100 to Myles Garrett because he got 23 sacks, which is great. Don't get me wrong. It's a great number. A great number. The 34 possible? It'd be bananas. And that's all it is. Just two a game, because I thought rotations were great. I saw T.J. Parker get in there. I saw Michael Hoyt get in there. The rotations on the edge rushers I thought was great last night, and it's going to be very pivotal moving forward that we keep going with that rotation and keep these guys fresh out there on the field again. Greg Rousseau, just an incredible player so far this season, and looking forward to what else he can provide for us. On the night, Christian Bedford with 5 tackles solo, 8 total, and then Dorian Williams was a linebacker all over the field. Once again, I mean, Dorian had like 112 tackles, lead the team just like 3 or 4 seasons ago. I think it was 3 seasons ago. So I've been all in on Dorian for a while, so I'm happy to see him get out there and get the job done. I know he gets eaten up by blockers occasionally, but you know what? That's what big Leonard Walker's there for. Again, hats off to Josh Palmer. And just a great night overall for the team. Greg Rousseau, just love it. Loved everything about it, man. Just really, really good stuff. DJ Moore, unfortunately, day-to-day. Shoulder injury that happened during the game. Losing the second quarter for that one. He did not return, which is unfortunate, but hopefully we'll see him out there again soon. And I saw that the Lions defense was bummed out about it. Well, sorry, buddy. That's Josh Allen for you. What are you going to do? All right, you Buffalo Sabres were also in attendance at the game last night. Boy, the crowd got so loud. When they were like, "Oh, Sabres are here," it was good. Even Lindy Ruff at the press conference yesterday, when he was talking to the press, because training camp started to begin yesterday for the Sabres, he was like, "All right, let's make this quick. I got to go tailgate. Let's go. Let's make this happen." And I didn't see Lindy there. I'm going to assume he was maybe somewhere in a press suite or something. But great to see the fellas last night. Good to see him at the field and excited for Sabres hockey, which happens on Monday. By the way, Monday for Sabres hockey. That game is going to be away, a preseason game down in Pittsburgh, taking on the Penguins. 7 o'clock on Monday. We'll break it down as we get closer to it. But good stuff there. I do not see much about Hellebuyck. I know he's been suspended. I know their DM has an open door for him to remain. Or, you know, clearly he wants to go. So just let the man go. So we'll see what continues with that. No word yet. First game is not until October 1st and October 3rd being the first home opener. So we have time, sort of, before the season starts. But good to get him over here as soon as possible so we can get this team gelled and cohesive. All right, your Buffalo Bandits made the announcement yesterday. We have our home opener for the 2026-27 season. Now that we've lost two teams in the league during this offseason, I'm sure they had to do some readjustments for the schedule. The full schedule is going to be out next week, but the home opener is going to be happening on November 28th. Bandits going to be at home against the Georgia Swarm for a 7 o'clock game. Again, the full schedule will be available next week. But if you can get season tickets, those are still available for the Buffalo Bandits. Bisons were in action yesterday against the Rochester Red Wings, and they got themselves another loss, unfortunately. 3-1 in the loss last night, or excuse me, yesterday during the day. I think it was a nooner yesterday. Today, one more game in action for them. 6:05 start, 1:05 tomorrow, and the final game of the season on Sunday, 12:05 start against the Rochester Red Wings. It's a family fun day, meet the mascot day. So it's the final 3 days of Bisons baseball for the year. It'd be good to go see them. It's fun to be there. Baseball, always a good time. We'll have Van Eck on the mound for us today. 6-5 in the season, 4.20 ERA with 75 strikeouts. And we're taking on Susana. So hopefully it's a good run for the Bisons. We'll see how that plays out. As for regular old-fashioned baseball, looks like we'll have a couple games on tap for you today. Mets, who are eliminated from the playoffs, are back in action at 7:10 against Philadelphia. Boston is in action against Tampa Bay at 7:10. I do not see them. Oh, there they are. Yankees in action against Arizona Diamondbacks at 9:40. And the Blue Jays are right there. They are playing Texas at 8:05 today. That game is on the road down in Tejas. As far as things are concerned, playoff-wise, they're pretty much still set in stone as it is. The Yankees and Tampa Bay Rays are in. Boston's still 10.5 games back, I'm sure. Maybe hoping for a wild card, but I'm pretty sure there's other teams going to be ahead of them for that, like the Mariners and others. So we'll see. Hopefully we'll move along with that one. College football, last night, Syracuse, the Orange, were in action against Pittsburgh. Pittsburgh won that one 27-13. Not a fun night for the Syracuse Orange. Only managed to score in the third and fourth quarters, but hopefully they'll be able to turn it around as they make their way into more games this weekend. UB Bulls on the road this week against Penn State. That game is down in Happy Valley. It's going to be a pretty crazy game. Definitely one of the tougher opponents on the schedule for the UB Bulls. So a great test for them to showcase that they can do stuff. Look, if Western Michigan can beat Michigan, UB Bulls can beat Penn State. I know it's a stretch. I know it's a bit of a stretch, but I mean, you know, it's any given Saturday, buddy. Any given Saturday. Plenty of other great games on tap for you this week. Miami and Wake Forest tonight. Houston and Texas Tech. Those are two ranked games. 22 Houston, Texas Tech, number 13. And then Oregon, who just lost last week, is the late game tonight against Portland State. That game kicks off at 10:30 on the Big Ten Network. Boy, I hate that they're not a part of the pack anymore. That's just weird. that's just weird. I'm a traditionalist when it comes to college football conferences. Big old Big East guy. WNBA actually returned to us last night, and I forgot to mention yesterday. That's my terrible bad. Connecticut and Atlanta played last night. Atlanta won that one 103-59. Washington, Chicago last night. Washington won that one 110-80. Dallas took down Los Angeles 97-77. Phoenix took down Portland 94-91. And then Vegas took down Seattle 114-77. Three games on tap tonight. As we get closer to the end of the season, Indiana at Toronto for a 7:30 start for that one. New York at Minnesota, 7:30 start for that one. And Portland at Golden State, a 10 o'clock start. All those featured on the ION Network. But that is a look at your sports. Let's go Bills. Let's go Sabres. Let's go Bisons. And let's go you, because you sat through it, buddy.

0: Kaleo, it's the 103.3 The Edge, Cass and Anthony Morning Show. Reminder to fill out your picks for the Pick'em Challenge. If you miss out on last night's game, do not worry. You still have all of the Sunday games, all of the Monday game. I'm assuming there's just one. There could be two sometimes. You never know. But get those picks in. It's a chance to hop in and get involved with us doing some fun stuff with the NFL season, as well as score some great prizes up for grabs every single week. It's $50 to Imperial Pizza. End of the year prize is that Herds Pass from the Buffalo Bisons. That's four tickets to games every single month. And you also get a chance to throw out the first pitch of a game, which is pretty cool. Very rarely do you get that opportunity just because. I mean, usually it's like, oh, there's an event or a day or you're celebrating something. No, this is just because you rock and you're awesome in football picks. You get to throw out the opening pitch, which is pretty cool. Thank you so much to Imperial Pizza and the Buffalo Bisons for getting involved. WEDG.com to get signed up. And yes, it is free to play. Do so.
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0: All right, looking good for your victory Friday. Partly sunny, pleasant, less humid. Highs around 71 degrees. Overnight locating down to 56 tonight. A little crispy overnight, but, you know, it's football season, buddy. That's what happens. Tomorrow, not too bad. Sun, clouds, rain. Highs around 67. More rain and clouds on Sunday. Highs around 65. But Monday, some sun breaking through, but still some clouds. Highs around 62. Currently 67 right now at 103.3 The Edge.
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6: All right, it's 1033 The Edge. You know, every day we step in here and scour the internet, sweep out rules of periodicals, just looking for the dumb stories of the day. And while my friends, we found so much extra dumb, we bring you a double dose of the ill-advised news. It's the Too Dumb, Too Furious edition.
7: All right, I'm going to guess this rock, paper, scissors game was to determine part of their crime. I've got two teenagers in Louisville, Kentucky that are facing a slate of felony charges, Anthony. Police say they played a game of rock, paper, scissors.
6: No.
7: And then launched into an armed carjacking and home invasion.
6: Ah.
7: Like, do you think they're like, okay, you're going to be the one that goes first? It's crazy.
6: Oh, no.
7: Yeah. Tyler Brown, he's 18, and Anya Miller, 19. They're roommates.
6: No.
7: This incident happened on September 6th at an apartment complex. Around 3 a.m. that morning, the police were dispatched to check out what was going on. Four victims had been subjected to a terrifying ordeal around 1:30 a.m. Two victims were waiting outside by a car while a third resident slept inside the apartment. They saw them play the game of rock, paper, scissors. Then there was approaching of the driver's side, handgun pointed at somebody's head. The victims do not speak English, so they said, we don't know. We understood that there was danger, but we didn't know exactly what they were saying. But we did understand that our lives were in danger. So they took a cell phone. They demanded the car keys. They said, well, the keys are inside. So the man fired a shot over the car. The police later recovered the shell casing. And then they went into the apartment at gunpoint, pistol whipping one victim on the face. Then they demanded them to give them money and keys, fired a gunshot into the living room floor. Then they fled. Luckily, they were able to catch them. Nobody was physically hurt. But man, the rock, paper, scissors thing is crazy. Like, you're just going around doing incredibly dangerous, harmful things like this, and it's all based on chance of a game?
6: Wild.
7: Isn't that crazy?
6: Wow, and I love rock, paper, scissors, man, but this is not what I use it for.
7: Not in that regard.
6: Not what I use it for.
7: Yeah, it's giving teenage brain right there, 18 and 19 years old.
6: Yeah.
7: Hopefully they learn their lesson from this one.
6: All right, well, don't recommend that one. My story coming to us from Norway. I don't know how do you do a Norwegian accent? I don't even know. I guess I'll leave it alone. All right. So now this story is like any age-old story here in ill-advised news. One crime at a time. One crime at a time. Now, this began back in April of 2025, where there was tens and thousands of American Eagle silver coins that were stolen.
7: Okay.
6: Mysteriously disappeared. They had no idea. The total take, 67,000 coins worth 25 million Norwegian krone, or krone. About 2.65 million American is how much it says. So it disappeared, all right? So then recently, or just this past year, investigators got a tip about a van that was swerving on the highway, and that's all it took. The van was swerving, they got pulled over, and that's where they found the coins.
7: Oh, God, that's crazy.
6: It's all part of a money laundering situation. All the people that were involved with it got a sentence just this past Thursday. Aggravated money laundering following allegations that proceed from major investment schemes. Just millions of dollars worth of coins. Just I personally, you know, I grab a penny every time I see it. I don't think it'll add up to millions of dollars of coins, though, but it would be nice. It would be nice. Either way, one crime at a time. Have the coins, buddy, but you can't swerve.
7: Can someone swerve and give us some coins?
6: Oh, that'd be nice.
7: That'd be nice.
6: Could use some silver.
7: All right, well, as you head into this weekend, it is the final weekend of summer, so make some smart choices and don't end up in the ill-advised news, okay?
4: Wow.
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22: 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We are still dealing with a disabled vehicle on the 190 North past Smith Street in Buffalo. That's exit 4, and the center lane is closed. And we are backed up to Hamburg Street, about 2 miles there. That's your traffic here on 103.3 The Edge.
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0: Hi, it's The Edge. Who's this?
1: Hey, it's Grandma Derek.
0: Oh, Grandma Derek. Well, hello there down in Forestville. All right, Grandma Derek, can you give me a little pep talk so I can win you these Trans-Siberian Orchestra tickets?
1: But let's go, Kat. Do it.
0: I'm fired up. I'm like Josh Allen of the radio. Let's go. Let's do it for Grandma Derek. It's a flu game, Anthony. Let's go.
2: Do it for Grandma Derek. Oh, we talked about it earlier in Can't Be Cassie. Today is the birthday belonging to James Marsden.
0: Oh, yeah.
2: He is Cyclops in the X-Men in the early years that we got, like, late 90s, early 2000s. He's Tom in Sonic the Hedgehog. He's also Hitch Trailblazer in My Little Pony, A New Generation.
0: Which has a banger soundtrack,
2: really?
0: I will say. Yes.
2: Surprising. Surprising.
0: It's really good.
2: So how this game's going to work is I'm going to give you a character.
0: Okay.
2: From either
0: one
2: X-Men,
0: okay,
2: Sonic the Hedgehog, or My Little Pony. These are characters in their universe, not necessarily in
0: gotcha.
2: Movies that he's been a part of. So just want to tell me whether it's X-Men, My Little Pony, or Sonic, okay?
0: The Marsdenverse.
2: The Marsdenverse.
0: Okay.
2: First character up is E123 Omega.
0: Ooh.
2: E123 Omega.
0: Sonic.
2: Sonic is correct on that one. Dang it. I thought for sure
0: I had kids. I had kids.
2: Slipstream. Slipstream.
0: Ooh, I'm torn. Let's go with My Little Pony.
2: Ooh, looking for X-Men on that one.
0: Okay.
2: Not bad, though. Not bad, though, because I have Sludge. Sludge.
0: And that's My Little Pony?
2: That is My Little Pony.
0: Oh,
2: that is My Little Pony.
0: Wow.
2: Look at you. Look at you.
0: Sludge.
2: Aria Blaze. Aria Blaze.
0: My Little Pony.
2: My Little Pony's correct on that one. Why do you...
0: I just feel it. I was once a child, and I have children, so I felt it. I felt it.
2: Changeling.
0: Changeling. Ooh, that's tough. My Little Pony.
2: Looking for X-Men on that one?
0: Dang it.
2: Jubilee. Jubilee.
0: That is X-Men.
2: That is X-Men for sure on that one. Chaos.
0: Ooh.
2: Chaos.
0: Sonic the Hedgehog.
2: Dang it! How? How?
0: I have kids.
2: Still.
0: I got kids.
2: Still. All right, our next character up here is called Havoc. Havoc.
0: X-Men.
2: X-Men's correct on that one. Look at you.
0: I collected X-Men trading cards as a kid.
2: Oh.
0: I feel like I had him.
2: What about Forge? Did you have Forge?
0: I did not, because that's a pony.
2: Ah, Forge is an X-Men. Nice.
0: Oh.
2: I love the confidence.
0: I tried.
2: Silverstream.
0: Pony.
2: Dang it.
0: Pony.
2: Dang
0: definitely
2: it.
0: Pony.
2: Gallus.
0: Gallus. X-Men.
2: Looking for a pony on that one. Lockheed.
0: Lockheed. Ooh, I have not a clue. Let's go Sonic.
2: Looking for X-Men on that one. No word if Lockheed is relation to Lockheed Martin at all.
0: Yeah,
2: no word at all. Lifeguard. The character's name is Lifeguard.
0: Sonic.
2: Looking for X-Men on that one. The character's name is Ember.
0: Oh, Ember.
2: Ember.
0: Sonic.
2: Looking for My Little Pony on that one.
0: Dang it.
2: Zipstorm. Zipstorm.
0: Dang it. Pony.
2: Pony's correct on that one.
0: Okay.
2: The character we're looking for is Sway. Sway. Not in the morning, but Sway.
0: X-Men.
2: X-Men's correct on that one.
0: Woo!
2: Scootaloo.
0: Scootaloo.
2: Scootaloo.
0: Pony?
2: Pony's correct on that one. E-102 Gamma.
0: Sonic.
2: Sonic's correct on that one. Why did he give me bad? Oh, there's a good one. Okay, all right, okay, all right. Thorax.
0: Thorax?
2: Thorax.
0: X-Men?
2: Looking for My Little Pony on that one.
0: Oh, that poor pony.
2: Smolder.
0: Pony.
2: Pony's correct on that one.
0: Feeling pony.
2: Feeling pony.
0: Yep.
2: Spike.
0: Ooh. Sonic.
2: Looking for a pony on that one. Infinite. Infinite.
0: X-Men.
2: Sonic. Wolverine.
0: X-Men.
2: There you go. Rogue.
0: X-Men.
2: Rogue the Bat.
0: Sonic.
2: Sonic's correct on that one. Look at you. Look at you. I can keep going forever. Whatever you want to do with
0: one
2: this one.
0: One more.
2: Looking for Nightcrawler.
0: X-Men.
2: X-Men's correct on that one.
0: All right, Grandma Derek.
2: Way to go, you.
0: Trans-Siberian Orchestra tickets.
2: Oh, yeah.
0: And now we're all...
2: straight out of Tampa Bay.
0: Thoroughly confusing our ponies with our mutants. They're mutants, right? Isn't that what they are?
2: Uh-huh.

0: En garde!
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0: All right. 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I would love to hear your opinion on this at 103.3 The Edge. Our phone number is 716-952-9334 because there's a fast food restaurant. They are saying we're bringing back our most requested thing. Now, usually when we hear of this, it's like a food item that went away. The most requested thing.
1: Yeah. A Choco Taco.
0: Yes.
1: A retired item of some sort.
0: Wendy's said their most requested thing people are begging them to bring back is yellow wrapping paper.
1: Yellow wrapping paper?
0: Yellow cups, yellow fry boxes. They say the yellow Wendy's era is what people are nostalgic for, so they're bringing it back.
1: Look, of the three between Burger King, McDonald's, and Wendy's, I definitely had to Wendy's more in the last couple of years. I did not notice.
0: Nor did I.
1: That their packaging was not yellow anymore. Did not notice at all. Don't care.
0: Nor did I. Don't care. I was just there last weekend with my kids. You could have told me, you could have said, what color is the cup? And I said, I don't know.
1: You could have said blood red.
0: Yeah,
1: I've been like,
0: I have
1: sure.
0: No idea.
1: Uh-huh. No idea.
0: But I did see a picture of someone that tweeted, yellow Wendy's era was a MRF time. This whole setup was probably $7.43. I think they're nostalgic for
1: the
0: prices.
1: Price, yeah.
0: I don't think they're actually nostalgic for the wrapping. Yeah,
1: the yellow packaging does not mean it's going to be cheaper.
0: And it doesn't mean it's going to taste differently. But someone said the Frosties hit different in yellow cups.
1: I will say that.
0: Oh, really?
1: I feel like the Frosties recipe has changed over the decades.
0: Okay,
1: when I tasted it when I was a kid, it was not the same thing I taste now.
0: Yeah, but I don't think it was the cup causing it to taste that way. How do you feel about this? Is this something you give a damn about? I mean, or what do we actually care about? What would we actually like to see brought back? Will long lost drink or a food or something? Let us know on the text line.
1: 716-952-9334. My thoughts go in the direction of what silly things that fast food places do to make us want to even come to them in the first place. Like this.
0: Like weird marketing.
1: This is, the yellow thing. Oh, bring back yellow. Like Coke was like, we did new Coke. Now we'll bring back old classic Coke. Like, the weird stuff for me in the early 2000s. I know it sounds weird. I don't know if it happened here in the Buffalo region at all, but there was this battle between a couple of different fast food places for cheese paper. It's having quality paper to wrap your burger in so that you could peel the cheese off the wrapper without getting paper on it, too, so you don't get paper cheese.
0: I have no recollection of that.
1: And there was at least two or three versions of the commercial. They were just like, paper cheese. You ever had paper cheese before? It's paper cheese.
2: This? It's cheese paper. And the paper goes around the burger with all the melted cheese on it.
3: The best cheese paper is at Carl's. It comes with a quarter-pound double cheeseburger. It's got two slices of cheese, so you can get, like, eight corners.
2: And then you still get to eat the burger.
3: Carl's Simple Double Cheese Paper.
0: I don't remember this at all.
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5: The new double cheeseburger, 99 cents at Carl's Jr. More cheese on the burger, more cheese on the paper.
1: Like, these are selling points.
0: Oh, this is more than one place.
5: New Rally's Double Triple Cheeseburger.
0: Oh, Rally's.
5: More
0: Rally's.
5: Cheese on the burger, more cheese on the paper.
1: Checkers out here.
0: Yeah.
1: With even better cheese paper, with more cheese in the wrapper for you to enjoy and your burger. Like, I never... Baffling that they were like, hey, we also got leftover cheese on the wrapper. If you're still hungry, come by with us. And early 2000s was a weird time.
0: It was a weird time. I'm also like, I don't want the cheese to be on the paper. I want it to be on the sandwich.
1: Uh-huh. But it melts off.
0: I know. All right. What do we actually care about? What do you think? 716-952-9334.
1: I do miss, I know we don't have Jack in the Box out here, but he has like a specific menu for stoners and did like a campaign for stoners for a while. Like 420 value meals.
0: That was pretty funny.
1: I'd like to bring that back just because I thought, you know, Stone Jack in the Box guy was kind of funny.
0: I like that. Yeah. Pat,
1: ooh,
0: we want the dollar menu. Yes,
1: ooh,
0: Pat.
1: Rachel with my old addiction, Surge Soda.
0: I would like, I know they brought it back. I saw it somewhere in the last 10
1: I know
0: years.
1: It's back. I wouldn't do it now. When I was a kid, it was
0: I would like to try it again to remember what it tastes like, but I loved it as a kid.
1: I think I was a Jolt guy, and I accepted Surge as an alternative.
0: Okay. I was into Surge.
1: Because Surge was the Mountain Dew of Jolt.
0: Yeah, I feel like it was a Mountain Dew-ish flavor.
1: It was green.
0: Okay. If it will lower prices, I say to heck with any paper, slap a burger directly in my hands and tell me it's a dollar, and I'm a happy boy. Good
1: That's
0: job,
1: real.
0: Brandon.
1: That's so real.
0: What if, they're like... That's an option. Go going through the drive-thru, forego any paper and you get like a discount. Probably most of us would be like, okay, just put it in my hand.
1: We'll give you a deconstructed Big Mac for a dollar off, but you got to put it together.
0: You got to put it together yourself.
1: It's sponsored by Lego. Blaze hopping in. Quesaritos, Taco Bell broke my cholesterol-filled heart when they took it off the menu.
0: Ooh, those sound delicious. I don't think I've ever had one.
1: I remember those.
0: Gator gum. Oh, I remember Gator gum so well.
1: Gator gum.
0: They sold, it's Gatorade-flavored gum. They sold it at the sporting goods store. And while me, not sporty child, not interested in le sport, my brother was. So anytime we went to Neil Brothers Sporting Goods in Overland Park, Kansas, I was like, Mom, please let me get the Gator gum. It was so delicious.
1: That's so funny.
0: I loved it.
1: Avery hopping in. Was never really a fast foodie, but how about actual toys from the late 90s from a Happy Meal, not just the cardboard crap they give out?
0: Okay, I will say, though, right now at McDonald's, they have... it's a Godzilla Hello Kitty mashup. They're plastic actual toys, so it's like Hello Kitty mixed with Godzilla into one creature. It's pretty cool. It's kind of cute. I'm into it.
1: So weird coming from the days where everything was centered around a movie of some sort.
0: I know. I don't know why they're doing this.
1: No
0: it
1: clue.
0: Makes no sense whatsoever, but it's actual plastic if that's something that you care about.
1: Avery goes on to say, also bring back the dollar meals.
0: Yeah, for sure. Kim said, well, now I want a cheeseburger. Thanks, guys. Well, you're in luck. It's National Cheeseburger Day.
1: It is Cheeseburger Day.
0: And there's a bunch of these fast food places and chains are doing special deals today. If you just do a Google, it'll tell you all the stuff that's going on. Speaking of burgers, Charles misses the Big Mac snack wrap at McDonald's.
1: I remember that one.
0: I never had that.
1: Guy,
0: I was the chicken girl.
1: One.
0: Yeah, chicken.
1: Rick says,
0: always.
1: Surge and Jolt were nothing more than Dew wannabes. Is Mountain Dew marketed as higher volume of caffeine?
0: I don't know. I'm not sure.
1: Because those two were marketed as higher caffeine to give you that extra you need, buddy.
0: But Rick is also a Dew enthusiast. So
1: he does the Dew.
0: Oh, interesting. Rachel said that Surge had orange juice in it. I had no idea. That's wild.
1: Is that why it was green?
0: That makes no sense.
1: I don't get it.
0: All right, what do we want? What do we want it? We want it here. We want it now. We don't care about the yellow paper. Let us know on the text line.
1: 716-952-9334. What is cheese paper?
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1: All right, pretty good today for a Victory Friday. Partly sunny, pleasant, less humid. Highs around 71. A little crispy tonight. Lows getting down about 56. Tomorrow, sun and clouds mixture. Chance of some rain in there as well. Highs around 67. Rainy Sunday ahead of us. Cloudy. Highs around 65. But Monday, buddy, sun and clouds. Highs around 62. Currently 67 right now. 67 at 103.3 The Edge.
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0: 101.3 The Edge, Cass and Anthony Morning Show. I was just thinking earlier during Anthony Sticks and Balls report. So we get to just go enjoy the weekend without any bill stress. That's
1: no
0: nice.
1: No bill stress. None at all.
0: That's nice.
1: Save all the stress for Monday for the first Sabres preseason game.
0: Yeah.
1: Or enjoy some Bisons baseball because you're stressed there.
0: Okay. Well, enjoy. Gosh, I hope the Bisons don't stress you out. That seems like the least stressful sporting event ever.
1: It's the last 3 days of the season.
0: It's just so chill. It's so good.
1: Enjoy.
0: All right. Back at it again. We hope that you have a great weekend. But you know, we will be back Monday with another Master of Trivia, Metallica ticket giveaway. Don't know yet what the prize is for Can't Beat Cassidy on Monday, so
1: no
0: we'll
1: clue.
0: Let you know.
1: We'll find out.
0: And find out all of that.
1: A reminder, if you haven't got your picks in for the Pick'em Challenge, you only miss out on Thursday. You still have the rest of the week's picks and Monday to get in, and all that adds up to some great prizes. The weekly prize, of course, is $50 to Imperial Pizza. Thank you to Imperial Pizza for being involved, the official pizza of the Edge tailgate parties.
0: Yes.
1: And thanks to our friends at the Buffalo Bisons. You get that herd pass for the end of the year prize for most points. That's for your chance to get like 4 tickets a month for the entire season. And you're to throw out the first pitch of a game, which is really cool.
0: Yes, it is a very cool. Like, that's bucket list. Got to do it. And, you know, if you were to buy that sort of thing, that's going to cost you like over $500. So win it for
1: Save
0: free.
1: Save the money.
0: With
1: Play for
0: us.
1: Free, win for free. That's what we do here at The Edge.
0: I love that. All right. Have a great weekend, whatever it is you're doing, whether it's just enjoying the last weekend of summer in whatever way you want to. I know there's a lot of stuff going on, Borderland Music Festival and a lot of stuff going on. Have fun. Be safe. Stay out of the ill-advised news.
1: Yeah, before you do that.
0: And we'll see you on Monday, all right? Before we get out of here, though, it is time for our Moment of Zen.
1: Moment of Zen today could be many things. It's the birthday of Lance Armstrong, old Mr. Cycles in One Ball, Jada Pinkett Smith, Holly Robinson Pete. Do you know who Holly Robinson Pete's husband is?
0: Holly Robinson Pete, an athlete.
1: Yes, Rodney Pete, yes. Former quarterback of the Carolina Panthers.
0: That's right.
1: And other places.
0: Yeah.
1: I'm always surprised they've been together this long, which I'm happy for them.
0: Yeah.
1: Jason Sudeikis got a birthday today, 51 years old. Billy Eichner, singer-songwriter Alex Warren's got a birthday today. Patrick Schwarzenegger, the one that's actually from, what's her name?
0: No. Oh, yeah, he is from... from Mom, but not, you're talking about the cleaner?
1: The cleaner.
0: Yeah, no, this is not the cleaner
1: son. The cleaner
0: yeah,
1: one.
0: This is,
1: not the chosen one with the sweet bod that Michael has been, that Arnold's been trading.
0: Yeah, I don't know why the mom's name is escaping. It's escaping me.
1: She's Kennedy.
0: Yeah, whatever. I just can't remember her name.
1: It's Reno eBook Day, Rice Krispie Treats Day, Chiropractic Founders Day, National First Love Day. Do you remember the name of your first love?
0: There's so many. First love.
1: First love.
0: Brent. I'll go with Brent.
1: Stewart was her name.
0: Her name was
1: Stewart.
0: A girl named Stewart.
1: A girl named Stewart. To be fair,
0: really?
1: I didn't meet a boy named Stewart until I was much older, so I always associated Stewart as a girl's name for my
0: That's so interesting.
1: Uh-huh.
0: Huh. I love it. Stewart, where is she today? So what's up to Stewart?
1: No clue. National Respect Day. But what we want to celebrate is a birthday belonging to Mr. X to the Z Exhibit.
0: Yeah, he's 52 years old today. Whether you enjoyed him as a musician or an actor in Empire, or for us millennials, the host of Pimp My Ride.
2: So you want to be a player?

0: to Z today. It was always him doing the intro. And then they put the most ridiculous things ever.
1: One of them was like studying to be a nurse. He's like, so we put this scanner in your car. You can scan your body and your lover's bodies.
0: So stupid.
1: It's like, what?
0: So stupid.
1: What?
0: So ridiculous.
1: You like aquariums, we threw one in your car.
0: Yeah.
1: Oh, you like coffee? Here's a full espresso machine.
0: Didn't they like make a hearse for something? I can't remember what. I remember something about a hearse.
1: I think somebody was driving a hearse.
0: Awful. So. Just ridiculous. But we loved it. We ate it up. So. All right. Have a great weekend.
2: Done poisoning the youth for today, huh?
0: All right. See you Monday. And of course, let's go Bills
1: and Bisons.
0: Bills and okay.
1: It's the last one we do Bisons. Last one.
0: This is the last one.
1: Last one of the year.
0: Oh, okay. All right. All right. All right.
1: Here we go. Let's go Bills and Bisons.
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3: This

Happy Victory Friday, everybody. Russ hanging out with you on the edge. And oh my goodness, am I still buzzing from that game last night? I mean, with the introduction and the place going crazy, the anthems got a little emotional. We get our first Mr. Brightside in the new stadium. 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
1: Also, when you approach a group hacking of the sack, how do you, what's your intro like?
2: Yeah, that I want to know.
1: Sweet sack and broken, I hit your sack. 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
1: Lingo?
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1: how
2: we
1: do
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1: I approach
2: in?
1: The sack?
0: And Anthony.
2: That's the one activity. Like, that's the main
1: so
2: activity.
1: Naked. I was so naked.
2: Naked. Yeah,
1: was in here.
2: Be.
1: Stinger was out. My stinger was out.
2: God.
1: I got scared.
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There's the neighborhood on 103.3 The Edge. I'm Russ, hanging out with you on a Friday. And I love all the people around the country who were losing their minds last night that the Bills were doing the Canadian national anthem before the game. I mean, let's be real. Bare Naked Ladies weren't at their peak, but it still sounded pretty cool. And it's great that they've incorporated that into the games. Come on. We're Buffalo. We've been doing this for some time, and I'm kind of glad the Bills are incorporating it now. It was cool to see. Here's Green Day, Boulevard of Broken Dreams on The Edge.

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21: There is a dangerous trend among teenagers right now that a lot of parents don't even know to look out for. New study out of the University of Mississippi estimates more than 500,000 American teens used inhalants in the past year. Everyday products like aerosol sprays and increasingly nitrous oxide or laughing gas. Now, a lot of this is fueled by social media, where it is made to look funny and harmless. But here's what worries doctors. Because these products are legal, because they are sitting right in our homes and our garages, kids might assume they are safe. They're not. Inhaling them can cause real lasting damage to the brain and nerves. Even a single use can trigger a fatal heart rhythm. The best protection is a direct conversation. Make sure your kids understand that legal and household do not equal safe. I'm Dr. Sanjay Gupta, helping you live a better life.
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So Almost Monday just put out their second album. It's getting rave reviews from critics and fans alike. And now they're getting ready to headline their own tour over in the UK to start 2027. Big things for these guys next year. Here they are, No More Regrets.

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I don't know, somebody who's been to Carolina, I don't know how you're sad in Carolina, but Dexter does. It's Dexter and the Moon Rocks on the Edge. I'm Russ, and I got a lot of texts from people all over the country last night asking me to go to a game and get a Labatt beer horn for them. Yeah, sure, buddy. I'm going to drop, you know, over $1,000 on tickets just so I can get you that souvenir. No guarantee I'm even going to walk out with it or send it to you because I might want to keep it for myself. But here's a tip. eBay. Trust me. It'll be there. Here's AJR.

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I'm Russ, hanging out with you on a Friday. And I got to tell you, as a purist, I have a hard time embracing covers because I like the originals so much, or I like to appreciate the originals. So when the Ataris first put out Boys of Summer, I had a hard time coming around, but I end up loving it, of course, as everyone does. You know who doesn't love it? Don Henley. Don Henley is notoriously not great. So you know what? That kind of makes me love the song even more. Turn it up and piss off Don Henley. Here's the Ataris on the Edge.

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I'm Russ with you on a Friday, and I heard an interview with Dan Reynolds from Imagine Dragons, who is basically saying this song right here essentially saved his marriage because he was writing it for his wife as they were going through a separation, and through writing it, he realized, yeah, I don't want to do this. Like, I care about you too much, and it kind of made him rethink everything. Here's Imagine Dragons, Follow You. You know.

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Young the Giant on the Edge. I'm Russ, and my gym, I work out at one of the many Catalysts, and they always have like a chalkboard poll as you walk in or out. And yesterday it was, would you give up caffeine or sweets? And it stopped me in my tracks because I could not decide, to the point where I actually forgot to work out because I got so indecisive. I think I eventually ended up on caffeine because I need my sweets, just like Hozier on the Edge.

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Russ hanging out with you on a Friday. And check this out. When the Foo Fighters were getting ready to drop their latest album, Dave Grohl kind of went old school, and him and his daughter walked around the San Fernando Valley in California and hid in random places 20 burned CDs with some of their new tracks on it, which is kind of cool. I appreciate that. And now I want Dave Grohl to make me a mixtape. Is that too much to ask? Here's Foo Fighters, The Pretender, on The Edge.

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10: 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What are they? Or is it just one of those things that make us sports fans?

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There's Eve Six on the Edge. I'm Russ, and there's a website called the Rob Report. I don't know who Rob is, but he has his own report. And they did a list of the 100 greatest pizzerias in the world, literally in the world. There's Bangkok, there's Italy, there's San Francisco, all kinds of places. And number 32 of the 100 greatest pizzerias in the world, Jay's in Kenmore. I have to confess, I don't know Jay's. I'm going to order from there this weekend to show my respect. That's pretty awesome. Way to go, Jay's. Here's Lola Young and Messy on the Edge.

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1: Right, but if it's a science article, why does it have this quote in it? 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
1: Chill?
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0: And Anthony.
3: Give it to me. Ooh, oh. Yeah, yeah, yeah, yeah. Ooh, oh. Yeah, yeah, yeah. Give it to me.
1: Please. Steven Seagal.
2: We're looking for Mandy Moore on that one.
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Cage the Elephant on the Edge. I'm Russ, hanging out with you on a Friday, and Merriam-Webster's is adding 1,400 new words and phrases to their dictionary. All kinds of things, from looks maxing, that can go away anytime soon, crash out, definitely understand that one, yacht rock, how is that not already in the dictionary? But it is now, thanks to Merriam-Webster's. You can look up and show generations to come the meaning of yacht rock. Enjoy. Here's Tame Impala on the Edge.

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1: Death Cab for Cutie on the Edge. I'm Russ with you on a Victory Friday. And yeah, we have a few home games in a row, so you're going to come out to our tailgate parties. But when the Bills take it back on the road, come on out to Electric City. The next time is going to be October 12th when the Bills play the Rams for our away game watch parties. West New York's biggest Bills watch party. It's every away game. 250-inch LED wall. West New York's best sound system. Doors open about an hour before kickoff. You got all kinds of things to eat and drink and win. Good times are going to be had by all. We hope to see you there October 12th. Right now it's Joyce Manor. I used to go to this bar. On the Edge.

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all of the small things. There's Blink on the Edge. I'm Russ, and these guys are certainly no strangers to West New York. Maybe they'll be the next ones to sing the Canadian anthem at a Bills game. I could see rain out there on the 50-yard line. Our Lady Peace has been coming here for years, including headlining Edgefest at LaSalle Park. That was an outstanding time. Here's the title track from their album Clumsy. It's OLP on the Edge.

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Russ with you on a Friday, and TSO, Trans-Siberian Orchestra, is coming back to town. 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I still say they should have played the stadium, go full immersive with the outdoor, with the winter, with the Christmas. Would have been great. But they're going to be at KeyBank December 30th. Lexi has tickets to give away this afternoon. 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Here's Weezer, All My Favorite Songs on the Edge.

There's Julia Wolf on the edge. I'm Russ with you. And I got to tell you, so the people that were lucky enough to go to the game last night were given a key for being at the first game, like kind of a key to the new house from the Bills, which is really cool. And of course, them things are already up on eBay. They're getting $300. I mean, good for you guys, but I don't know. I'd hang on to that thing if it was me. Here's X Ambassadors on the edge.

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Interpol on the Edge. I'm Russ, and I feel personally attacked by the news that the original Scream movie is turning 30 years old. But to celebrate, they are re-releasing it back into theaters. That's one I would actually like to pay money and see it back on the big screen, because that initial experience was pretty special. I would love to do that again and see all 30 seconds of Drew Barrymore's screen time, a classic, back to the big screen. Here's Kings of Leon, Sex on Fire, on the Edge.

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3: Look, if you had one shot or one opportunity to seize everything you ever wanted in one moment, would you capture it?

I'm Russ with you on a Victory Friday. Very happy to be in here with you. And I saw the list has come out for the finalists for the Strong Museum of Play. You know, their toys that are going into the Hall of Fame. There's a few in there that I would have thought were already in there, like Yahtzee and Bingo. The Nightmare Creator Tickle Me Elmo is up for bids. I will pass on that. Pokemon cards are going in, and Bop It. Bop It seems like a no-brainer, right? I don't know. Good luck to all the contestants. Here's Kate Bush on The Edge.

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1: Russ with you on a Friday, and I saw the city of Buffalo is pushing for more sidewalk street cleaners for when we get the snowstorms, and I think that is an outstanding call, because nothing's more dangerous than when you get those like 3 feet of snow piled up on the sidewalk and people are walking in the middle of the road in a snowstorm. Let's avoid that if we can. Here's Pierce the Veil on the Edge. So-

0: Here's Dexter with his Moon Rocks on the Edge. I'm Russ, and we got one game down, so many more to go this week in the NFL season. That means you still have time to play the Cass and Anthony Pick'em Challenge. You pick some games, you get the most right, you might get a $50 gift card to Imperial Pizza, which is pretty cool. And at the end of the season, the whole shebang, somebody's going to get a Buffalo Bisons herd membership for next year, and you get to throw out a ceremonial first pitch, which is pretty sweet. 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You're lucky I'm not competing against you, because I would totally take the whole thing right there. 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

There's Linkin Park on the edge. I'm Russ. I am out of here. My girl Lexi's coming up next. She's got those TSO tickets to give away, so don't go anywhere. You all have a great weekend. Be safe and smart if you're heading out to Borderlands. More than anything, hope you have a great time. And of course, go Bills. Here's the Paradox on the edge.

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Edge. 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My name is Lexi. I had an absolute blast hanging out with all of you, and it's one of my favorite weekends of the year. It's Borderland. If you're going, tag us on social media at 103.3 The Edge. We'll see you there.

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37: 73 degrees, cloudy skies in Buffalo. It looks like temperature's going to stick around the low 60s tonight. Going to be a chillier evening, as low as 55. Heading into tomorrow, going to be a beautiful day, 69 degrees. Rain on Sunday. That's the weather on The Edge.
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We'll be at the Big Tree Lot, corner of 20A and Abbott. 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
1: Ha ha ha ha ha ha ha ha ha ha ha ha ha ha ha ha ha ha ha ha ha ha ha ha ha ha ha ha ha ha ha ha ha ha ha ha ha ha ha ha ha ha ha ha ha ha ha ha ha ha ha ha ha ha ha ha ha ha ha ha ha ha ha ha ha ha 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

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Now, I went to the stadium last night for the home opener. I don't usually go to the games, but last night I did go to the home opener. One Republic played. They were awesome. And I will say it's like the perfect spot for Noah Condors to play. I just like hope that he's on the wish list for 2027. I'm just saying. 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

Sweater weather. The neighborhood might be getting a little of that this weekend. My name is Lexi, spending the afternoon with you. I heard it's going to be as low as like 40 degrees tonight. I don't believe it. The weather app's saying 55. Some people are saying otherwise. I'm not ready for sweater weather. 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

Finally, Friday, Victory Friday. My name is Lexi. Thanks so much for coming out to the Edge tailgate party. What do you got planned for the weekend? Is it Borderland? Because I'll see you soon. It's 1-833 The Edge.

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My name is Lexi. Hope to see you out at Borderland this weekend. Alabama Shakes tonight, Jack White. It's going to be such a party, and we hope to see you there. It's 103.3 The Edge.

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It's Stella. Thanks for hanging out with me on this Victory Friday. We did it. We did it collectively. It wasn't just the Bills. It was the energy that we constantly bring to Highmark Stadium and through our television screens every time we watch a Bills game.

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0: 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I've been facing trouble almost all my life. They say I should have my age. 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

1033 The Edge, it's Stella. You could text me. Let me know what you did last night. 716-952-9334. Maybe you came and saw us at the Edge tailgate party at the Big Tree Inn yesterday. Maybe you had your own tailgate party. Maybe you stayed in, went out. I ended up going out. I didn't go down to the stadium. I did end up going down to Buffalo Distilling, though, and I watched the game there, and I had a good drink. I had a good drink with a mafia cocktail, and it was everything I wanted, because it was the Bills and then easy traffic on the way home.

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But you must tell seven friends. You must first bring seven friends. And don't be selfish and keep this all to yourself and don't eat shellfish. Hate is trying to take someone else's love for yourself. But I'm here to tell you that love is trying to help someone else. I realize that you have tried and tried and are just about ready to give up. But I got good news for you.

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